between. 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Whether life's disabilities left you outcast, bullied, or teased, rejoice and love yourself today, cause baby, you were born this way.

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2: 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It's Jack Jones.
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2: 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It's Jack Jones.
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Tell me.

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0: Ray Garvey, take this heart. Krone-Hit, wir sind die meiste Musik.
2: I told her everything, kept no secrets. She saw my strengths, told her my weakness. We were invisible.

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Whether life's disabilities left you outcast, but leader teased. Rejoice and love yourself today, cause baby, you were born this way.